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1: 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It is alleged that the request for quotation system was manipulated to facilitate fraudulent transactions. 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
2: 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However, he will not be required to identify witnesses linked to the suspected theft of cocaine from the Hawks' port ships and offices.
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3: The main trial has paused to allow for a trial within a trial. This after the first accused, Moseke Kana, objected to the state using some of the evidence police obtained during his arrest. The state has so far called police officers who arrested Kana, and they all maintain that they acted lawfully on the day. The prosecution is expected to bring a new witness. Neria Hlakotsa, SABC News, Johannesburg.

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1: We need to increase the level of confidence amongst our people in our political institutions, including our political parties and our legislatures. So we do need to do quite a bit of work to increase that level of confidence and trust. And on our side as the ANC, our strategy must be to touch their lives by increasing service delivery. People who have a sense that service delivery is not really happening to improve their lives will stay away from voting. We find that our people love the ANC, so we want more of them to come out and vote for the ANC.
0: Nakong eo a buisanang le baahi letsholong la ho ngoka tshehetso ya mokga, baahi ba Orange Farm ba ile ba hlahisa mathata a bona a kenyeletsang a diketso tsa ditlolo tsa molao, tlhokeho ya mesebetsi ka ho qolleha batjheng le phano e putlameng ya ditshebeletso.
2: Too much Orange Farm, a crime here to...
3: Anina community policing forum.
2: Bakhona kodwa uma for extent nina uma ningasho ngithi umakelwano do this and that, the following day the guy's gonna come to me and then gonna end of my life.
0: Moporesidente Ramaphosa o tshepisitse baahi ho romela bahlanka ba mmuso sebakeng sa bona ha morao bekeng ena bakeng sa ho rarolla tse ding tsa diphephetso tseo ba tobaneng le tsona.
1: The issue of water is being attended to on an urgent basis. As you will remember, I set up a National Water Crisis Committee.

0: And our premier here is also going to be coming here this week to also see the extent to which the water issue, which they will discuss in his committee on Tuesday, can and should be addressed. On the youth, with regard to job as well as skills, I was quite impressed that one of the residents said, we need skill centers here that will skill and upskill our young people and ensure that they are employable. So that too we are going to address more directly.
1: Ntlenya o lekola botsa tlalo ya mo E4 o ikemetseng wa section 89 o fuputseng ha boitshwaro ba mo president o latela boshodu bo etsetseng plaseng ya Palapala. Mo president o hlalositse ha hlompha qeto ya magotla a dinyewe.
0: On the section 89 issue, that issue is in parliament and it's in our court. And as I always say, the courts and our parliament are really capable of handling this matter. And I always say it's best left there without much comment on my side, because that is the way I handle these matters. Once they are passed on to institutions that we have confidence in to handle matters, we leave it up to them.
1: Mo President Ramaphosa o lebelletswe go fetela diporofenseng tse ding tsa naga ena bakeng sa go phatlalatsa tokomane ya moga ya go iketela dikgetho tsa magotla a metse tse tlang go tshwarwa nageng ena kgoteng ya Pudungwana monongwaga. 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Nna ke Rapeu Mokwena, SABC News, Bloemfontein.
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1: The DA is to fight for a fair deal for South Africans and to ensure that we do not have a case as we nearly had a year or two ago if the DA didn't go to court, where the Minister of Finance can decide unilaterally to impose a 2% VAT hike that will ultimately cripple many, many poor households across the country. This decision should lie with Parliament, and ultimately in a constitutional democracy, it's Parliament who decides on how South Africans get taxed. We have won this victory in the Western Cape High Court, and it is our privilege today be here in the Constitutional Court on behalf of all South Africans.
0: Ha re biela re tswella pele ka tsena tsa moruo ho tswere mokete wa nyehelwa di gaubakeng sa o ananela seabo sa basadi merafong ka ukule province ya Northern Cape. 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
2: No, we actually started planning it back in 2024, but the award ceremony never materialized. And it's something that we wanted to do to give recognition for women that is working in a male-dominated space, because they are leaders, they are resilient in whatever they do. So we wanted to give recognition to all those women who are making their mark in the mining industry.
0: Re lekola hore ranta e sebeditse jwang papisong le ditšhelete tsa dinaga tsa matšhaba ha mebaraka e kwalwa mafelong a sa tswa feta a beke. 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
2: 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And according to the list, it means the nominations for presidential candidate are two.
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3: SAFA operates in as an association that has members, and those members have submitted the nominations through to us, and SAFA then has the responsibility to go back to those members who have submitted nominations and inform them of the results.
1: Leloko la komiti Abel Ramalotja o re go bile le maina a batho ba lesomehlano fao ba ka se kgone go tsenela dikgetho.
2: There must be a nomination, and that nomination must be made by a member which is a region or an associate member. However, that member first must be in good standing.
1: Go sa le bjalo go letetswe gore SAFA e netefatse Pitso Mosimane bjalo ka mohlatlhi o moswa wa Bafana Bafana mo bekeng eo e tlago. 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
4: But so many rugby players and the coaches, they come and they just look, okay, these are the mistakes we made and this is what we can do. And also, we've been here before. It's not like the first time. The majority of us have lost the first game in the World Cup. We have lost and we're able to come back. I think that helps us a lot, where a lot of guys, the boys, we've been here before. We encourage each other and work hard and try and fix the things that we want to fix.
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1: On the section 89 issue, that issue is in parliament and it's in our court. And as I always say, the courts and our parliament are really capable of handling this matter. And I always say it's best left there without much comment on my side, because that is the way I handle these matters. Once they are passed on to institutions that we have confidence in to handle matters, we leave it up to them.
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2: The Hawks allege that certain Thembisa hospital officials colluded with service providers in the procurement process. It is alleged that the request for quotation system was manipulated to facilitate fraudulent transactions. Investigators say transactions were kept below the 500,000 rand threshold to bypass formal tender processes. The broader investigation involves allegations of fraud, corruption, forgery, contravention of the PFMA, and money laundering. Calvin Mabasa, SABC News.
0: Motlatsi wa molaodi e moholo wa lefapha la ditaba tsa lehae Thulane Mavoso o ipileditse ho baahi ho ngodisa manyalo a bona a setso pele nako e ikgethang ya boingodiso e fihla pheletsong ka jeno. 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
3: 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The marriage is still valid, but we encourage people to come forward, because one of the disadvantages of not registering is a difficulty in proving that you are married.
0: Ho tsa machaba America e boetse e hlasetse Iran hape e leng tlhaselo ya pele ya America naheng ya Iran ka mora dibeke tse mmalwa. 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Sherwin Price Pisa, SABC.
4: The United States has carried out fresh strikes against Iran, targeting two Iranian rocket launchers on Larak Island near the Strait of Hormuz. Washington says the launchers were being prepared to fire rockets capable of deploying sea mines into one of the world's most important shipping routes. The strike is the first known U.S. attack inside Iran since President Trump halted his military campaign in late July.
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5: 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We know, but we are Mamelodi Sundowns. 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
1: 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So that is as a result of the murder corona, but also vigilantism, mob justice. 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And when you look at it, most of the provinces they know gore they recorded the highest vigilantism ke Gauteng, ke KZN, ke Western Cape, the Eastern Cape. And then go na le jalo jalo bo gang related murders le tsone di kwa godimo ke 251, and out of 251, 217 ke Western Cape. 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And then most importantly, the firearm. Firearms are the most preferred weapon of choice during all these murders. And that is why Ubona, Beke Lebeke, through Operation Shamela, our main focus, we must seize all these illegal firearms. Because out of that 5,000 people that were murdered, 2,513 were murdered with the use of a firearm, and then more than 700 a knife, more than 400 a sharp instrument and so on. So re tsebetsa ka thata really go netefatsa gore we work hard to ensure that we reduce the levels of crime. Mme fela ha re sheba during the same period batho ba e leng gore re ba tshwere ke 171,986 suspects, those that were arrested for various crimes, body murder, attempted murder, the rape, jalo, and then key the firearm to more than 1,500 they are in police custody during that period.
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1: re analyze obviously per province. Every provincial commissioner would like to share the crime picture ya gage abone gore where should he intensify the efforts and so on. But like I've indicated, we concentrate a lot on ensuring that we seize the illegal firearms, receive the drugs, they long gore they are destroying our young children. Otahopola gore ko oar Tambo Maloba, we seized cocaine worth millions. I think it was 334 kilograms of cocaine with 200 million, over 200 million. Maloba gape ko Limpopo, we saw a drug lab e leng gore e wetsa boma 600 million lone e kwalwa and e shatiwa down ke mapodisa. And we also seized the drugs tse ne di le mo, the crystal meth and so on. So really, when we say we have worked and it's when there is a conviction, because you will know gore after motho a tshwarwa there's a lengthy process of conviction gore motho a kwalwe go tronkong for a long period of time. So during this period mo 3 months in eno, we had 2,980 people that were sentenced to prison. Ba bang ba kreile life sentence, ba 153 ba kreile life sentence, ba bang ba kreile 40 to more than 40 years in prison. And then harashe ba le ba gender based violence ke ba 648 mo pakeng eno e leng gore ba sentence.
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3: You as the people of KwaZulu-Natal of eThekwini, you are our volunteers. You will take today's message to our door-to-door campaigns. For the past 30 years, ANC has provided millions of people with access to water, electricity, housing, schools, clinic, and a sense of dignity. But electricity remains too expensive for the people.
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0: 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My love, get the ring.
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3: I want to be honest, you know, I'm very proud about the performance of the boy. I have really to give them credit. Today I think they enjoy, especially the second half where they were free. We had more control of the ball. We create many chances. We wanted to score early, you know, and to put the doubt in the head of the opponent and to bring the things very difficult for them. And again, for me, good performance. We scored 3 goals, clean sheet. What can I ask more for my players? We go to the final, and now we go to the final. You know the say. Now you go to the final, you have to win it.
2: Hi, le Paulus Masehe kamo lahlelwa kahle kona sekhukhuni United yena witsi.
4: It was a game of two halves, whereby we applied two approaches. Whereby first half, it was a 3-4-3 formation, of which we thought maybe was going to help us to defend Pirates in the half spaces. But it wasn't to be, because our orientation, our shifting, our pressing was not going very well. So we decided to resolve to our, and in the second half, to our 4-2-3-1, of which I believe we did very well. We were able also to create a couple of chances. Unfortunately, it wasn't to be, and is the case for the past 3 games that we played against Pirates. Always second half, we come back much better and we were able to create, but still we didn't manage to get anything out of it.
2: Ke ka mogodi be leng ka teng Paulus Masehe tsa papadi ya Mamelodi Sundowns le Arosa tlo fumana ka nkano horane ya borobedi.

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9: I'm going to go to the PlayStation.
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10: Hey, Kara, so Shapuwa.
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0: What a cozy.
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10: 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That day, I feel as soon as I'm the Serapa Bolam Chini, Mwaneso.
0: Hi, that's the only good lucky bone in China. Bone tatty, I call.
10: I born under the man, I born under Sundown to Indian one's got a chibon, who to a big game, has that Tradition. You should be the good Sundown.
0: Hi, that delivers a good
10: one. Who put a well car for one about one that go up on a balloon with the unbeam.
0: Marajalia, Corum.
10: Shut the back door.
0: I'm going to go to the house.
10: That is about some round that the Harsha Golden number 3 Golden Arosia Mobile. Tabu Kuena Hunalu and Tabolo Kana, Okai Konga, Tarabolo, who clever with the Samotunai, Batan Balogor, Babbles Ruin, Hana Chance, Shunta Samrau, Hadi Kuele de San Kunga Kabol, Bolo actually Ruwe. Immediately.
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0: 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Yeah, no. Tat, Holos Tanto, a retorsion and Altavatan and at KissTV, out a holo heart and Tabenta, Tarunabasu,
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5: First of all, of course, we had to go for the result. I think that the team in general, the attitude of Marcelo is clear, but I think the team corresponded to what we were putting from the bench. Look, it's not easy win 4-2 here. Not really easy to win 4-2. We saw Mamelodi Sundowns from the first minute try to take the responsibility in a high level of commitment with offensive attitude that we had to have. Obviously, we knew the first goal would take the pressure on the side of Golden Arrows because the advantage of an away goal would go away, would fade. And also we knew that the second one would absolutely take the things in our side. So that...
4: ke ka mogwa dibeleng ka teng he Cardoso mamedi a theka mona ka go mokwetlise eleng a latlhelwa Golden Arrows eleng pitso tlatla yena o itse.
6: They did understand. We discussed all the permutations. We told them that as soon as if it happens at Sundowns scores the second goal here, the away goal advantage rule will favor them simply because we scored one goal away. The confusion was about the scoreline. When it was 3-3, some were thinking it's 3-2. And then we told them, no, we need to go for a goal for us to win the game because Sundowns would get an away goal rule advantage. As soon as they understood this, we started pushing.
4: Mona mamiri ke kamoga o ba go bele qeqe yo maobane ka mora gore Golden Arrows le ka nya di ntlhamme banke gore ka ga hlabile ntlhakwana jwale a nthosa gona di aganya thi taba ba saletse morao 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
1: We'll deliver the judgment on Monday, Mandag.
2: That will be the 31st August.
1: In the meantime, if you have any other thing to do, we can do it. Because, like I say, today, unfortunately, I must attend the memorial service of my sister.
2: As you've already intimated, I think it will make more sense to proceed after the ruling. Because that will be the commencement of cross-examination.
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1: 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Single maximum national retail price for illuminating paraffin will increase by 284 cents per litre. 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
2: I'm worried about that only now. I'm going full on now to go and speak.
3: Please speak. You are not allowed. Even president is aware you want to speak. Don't let anyone down.
2: Yeah, but you sure Baba got my back? That's the only thing I'm worried about.
3: They said don't tell anyone. You are not allowed. You'll be out of this.
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4: 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And that is what this was all about. So now the application has been dismissed.

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5: 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Sibakude, and welcome to Lesedi FM. Firstly, talk to us about the relationship between Lieutenant Colonel Govender and the suspended minister Senzo Mkhunu.
6: Good afternoon to you, Dima, and to the listeners. So it's seemingly, you know, the relationship that we have been exposed to regarding the Madlanga Commission has to do with somebody that is believed to be an alleged close associate of Police Minister Senzo Mkhunu, and that is Mavuso Ntandane. And what is alleged is that, if you remember, his first appearance, Govender had come to the commission saying that Ntandane had actually called him, saying certain people wanted him to implicate General Ntlantla Mkhwanazi in the police shootings in the province and throw him under the bus. And we also heard Senzo Mkhunu, who then quickly released a statement regarding those allegations, saying that, you know, he denies them, the allegations, and then he will come before the commission and answer to that. And he even said that, you know, what Govender is actually doing is making it seem as though he's interfering in the commission's work. So today, again, we are hearing of this alleged relationship. It's not a relationship, but what we have come to hear is that it seems as though, or what he alleges is that Senzo Mkhunu ultimately wanted Govender to blame General Ntlantla Mkhwanazi about the police shootings in the province. And these are the questions that he has had to answer for and deliver his statements at the commission.
5: Mm-hmm. He also spoke about an operation called Operation Ghost, where he said that it was established after a string of shooting of young people in KZN, and that was when they decided to come up with this operation. Talk to us more about it.
6: Yes, yeah, so Operation Ghost was in different areas around the area of Durban, and ultimately what he's saying is that they had seen a rise in shootings against young people, and basically that Operation Ghost was something that was established to investigate those shootings. And at the core of those investigations is that they just did not seem to find who the source of the shootings was. So he didn't really delve much into that, but it's something that the police in KZN as well as the host were investigating.
5: Oh, isn't it the same as with the one that they wanted to implicate Lieutenant Nhlanhla Mkhwanazi with?
6: So remember, KwaZulu-Natal, if you remember, it has been, you know, criticized for the way it does police shootings, where in some instances, I think the IPED witness had come to say what they were hearing from police officials, especially the cash and transit task team, is that these suspects were shooting first. And in the way that the Hawks was conducting its operations, or these task teams were conducting their operations, is that they would go there between 11 p.m. and 3 a.m. in the morning, so that there were never any witnesses to testify against them. So I think what ultimately it shows is this broader network of shootings that is happening in the KwaZulu-Natal region, where ultimately when it's a police operation, there aren't really any witnesses. But what we are finding with Operation Ghost is that they couldn't identify the shooters, you know, hence the name Operation Ghost, because they just didn't know where the source of these shootings were coming from.
5: Mm. There was also an issue in regards with his relationship between Colonel Govinda as well as a businessman called Mr. Marimatu. What was his relationship with? Because I'm told that some of Mr. Marimatu's kids and grandchildren, they are his wife as well, they are in the police services.
6: Yes, so what he says is that with Mr. Marimatu, it's, you know, his grandkids are friends with his kids, and ultimately there isn't really a link. Well, he's trying to distance himself from that link to say that they were close, you know. So we even heard, you know, Commissioner Sandile Khumalo saying that when it's a parents' evening and there's sports, do the parents not sit together? And he distances himself, you know, in regards to that relationship. So what ultimately he's saying is that his kids are friends with his grandkids, and ultimately that's where it stops. So I gather that under cross-examination, then we'll really get to the bottom of their relationship or alleged relationship with Mr. Marimatu.
5: Well, Spa, thank you very much for your time.
6: Thank you so much for having me.
5: Thank you. 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
2: Illuminating paraffin for wholesale will increase by 213 cents per litre. Single maximum national retail price for illuminating paraffin will increase by 284 cents per litre. Maximum retail price for LP gas will increase by 69 cents per kilogram and 79 cents per kilogram increase in the Western Cape.
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3: My relationship with Clive Naika is work related. He assists with the investigations. I don't have a personal relationship with him, Commissioner.
4: What is he? What is Mr. Naika? Is he a member of the public? Is he a business person? What is he?
3: Yes.
4: And how do you relate with him as somebody who assists in the investigations?
3: Yes. Commissioner, he's a business person. He owns a panel shop and tow trucks and various other businesses, taxis as well, Commissioner.
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5: Now you can see that the wheels of justice are moving in relation to the relationship between the, all the law enforcement agencies, the Hawks, SIU and ourselves, and really we have no reason not to give him bail because he has been cooperating with us throughout as far back as 2023 and therefore there was no reason for us to apply for the bail law to be granted. Therefore we are comfortable with that and we are still going to continue to engage with him around other issues.
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2: Should that be attributed to your brother or is it correctly attributed to Mr. Chana?
3: We should have really messed up the schedules here. 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
1: This team of highly experienced individuals who span all sectors of society, from business, faith-based organizations, entrepreneurs, will be the driving force to support our next mayor, Hanif Hussein, in getting eThekwini working for all. The DA has not just simply opted for the status quo. We have listened to our voters, we have listened to and consulted our communities and carefully considered the skills, experience and commitment required to turn eThekwini around. 65% of our ward councillors are new, while 35% of the DA's current ward councillors will be returning.

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1: 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Why did you not do that?
2: Commissioner, I thought it would have been easy at the ATM, but the charges are obviously much
1: more. Again, you're easy. This is definitely not easy at all, Colonel. It is not. Yes. It's actually painful.
2: Yes.
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4: There have been reports in Iran saying that two people were killed as a result of these American strikes. Then there was the Iranian retaliation, reports in Iran saying that Iran fired missiles at military bases operated by the U.S. in Jordan. But the Jordanian military said it had intercepted 8 ballistic missiles. And there has been reaction from the Iranian president, Masoud Pezeshkian. He said Iran was not seeking war, but would respond decisively to any aggression.

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5: The boys did really well, good organization, good discipline, again 3 goals, clean sheet from the boys. So if we take make a feedback of these 3 games, I think it was a successful mission. Well done, well done. Credit has to be given to them, and we move on. We move on. I think game by game we start to improve. Still some areas to work on, but a lot of positive today from the boys. Well done to them.
4: re hlokometse ha se hlopa sa Orlando Pirates se se se batla se hle se hlasela ka tselanyana e fapaneng a papisong le di hlentse mmalotse fitileng jolo ka ha ile re a tsiba hona le dibapadi tse seng 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
5: My job is not to look for excuses, it's to build, it's to find solutions and to keep bringing success and to win. It's why sometimes, you know, people are a little bit, I think, hard because they don't understand that the process when you lose five or six players, regular players, and you lose them and you have to rebuild again. I'm not a magician. It took a little bit of time and people sometimes they're not patient, but we start to see the fruit of our work with the young. We have to be patient as well. So I was happy with their performance today.
4: Ati Orlando Pirates papadi nya magaola gang e tlo bapalwa ka la le shume go ding ya mphalane e tlo thulana le Mamelodi Sundowns e hlutseng Golden Arrows ka dinthlatse tharo tse pedi maobane ka mona 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
6: Not easy to score four goals to Golden Arrows. Remember that this team had not suffered one single goal until now. It's a team that has a lot of energy and compromise and commitment in the way they defend. They try to multiply their numbers and they have a pretty good organization on that. We had to build a strong commitment and attitude and positivity around this match. Obviously, that the rules of the game are very clear. We came here with a strong disadvantage regarding the way match that we suffer, something that we didn't want to happen. Usually, when we play these tough competitions, obviously we have to deal with this context, and everybody knows how important it is not to suffer home goals. But we also knew that an away goal would match the feature, would match the games, the qualifying round, and obviously to take again the pressure on Golden Arrows, because they would feel that they had something in hand that they would lose.
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8: Spina Zonke Mystery Puzzle holds our Hollywood bed. 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Listen to her. 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Who feel like 11:59 with Steve? If Maneha Honazwali. 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Hollywood Sportsbook ke motsamaiso wa betsha ya nang le license. 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Kapa o romele help ka WhatsApp ho 076 675 0710.
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You play with my, don't play with my. You play with my, don't play with my. You play with my, don't play with my.

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1: Following the discovery that there were fictitious references used in there, the plan is to ensure that by the end of this financial year, we've got a revised AI policy, draft AI policy, which we can then put up for public.

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1: 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This is completely unacceptable. We therefore call on all political parties, political activists, and communities to exercise the restraint, tolerance, and respect.
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2: 230 billion of support, of which we received 220 billion thus far. And cumulatively over, say, the last 10 years, I think that amount, the Minister of Finance has indicated, about 480 billion rand. Government needs to spend that money on much more needed programs than give it to Eskom. And that is why it's key going forward. When we go back to the capital markets, we do it on our own strength of our performance, our operations, on the governance, the balance sheet, without the need of government support in the form of guarantees going forward. You solve the municipal debt, we won't need further equity injections from government.
0: Ba ditshebeletso tsa boemo ba lehodimo Afrika Borwa ba fane ka temoso ya boemo ba mmala o mosehla ba boemo ba bone bakeng sa dikarolo tse ding tsa profense ya Western Cape. 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
3: Different warnings of yellow level 4 that includes disruptive rain, damaging interior winds, damaging wind and waves along the entire Northern Cape and Western Cape coastline have been issued. The impacts will be significant, where flooding, closed small harbors and ports, some structural damage and danger of navigation at sea due to strong winds and very rough seas will be observed.

0: Caribbean defense to block the solar. Pastor Mary Jane, that's where my oyster. Yeah. Los Angeles, give me more ambience. BBC One, smoke. It's international motion. Let me do my dance. 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
1: I still have not taken my school. I guess I was a bit of a hand.
0: Kira, how can I take the tutu? We lost a bit of a guy one is.
1: Oh, Kira, I was one of the lectures in IT and computer sciences. Oh, like in the company, we long have a teacher who look at technology to go from Shala, Jaloka, the Samsung. Scholars and Savana, how can you talk school in me? 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
1: 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Hope?
2: 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Ha jwale
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2: ha jwale ke mothuto wa honors in bachelor of science in information technology. Ke thomile ko TVET college ka 2015 ke etsa IT. And then after that ka ba intern ko Liba Africa. From there, I studied diploma in systems development with Boston. From there, I went to Boston and I continued with shoot and so here we are. Technology.
1: Hope. Wakata watseba ngwaneso jwale mmomedi ha utlwa le karabo ena ya hao hantle. E ka go kae masebakeng se o leng hantle o sona mme o re re utlwa taba tsa hantle.
2: La nkutla lino.
1: E ke a utlwa ona jwa.
2: Okay.
1: Ehe. Ho ba leng ha o ile wa kgetha lekala lena la STEM?
2: Ke kgethile lekala lena la STEM because my interest was sparked by career expos. The experience didn't just intrigue me, it ignited a drive to explore how I could bring real innovation to the industry and build a lasting legacy. Like, for a teacher like Mr. Sissoko, he kept me motivated throughout my studies. I genuinely rate for information technology handle. So, I also understand how are applications built and connected behind the scenes.
1: Mm-hmm. Me makala a STEM a bohlokwa jwang bakeng sana.
2: Makala a STEM a bohlokwa because ona go ena re sebedisa IT. Everything your phone device how I sebedisa ona le WhatsApp o gona go lela motho o mongwe le o mongwe even if o go KZN you can contact me easily and I'll be able to hear where you are and see where you are with the video call on WhatsApp, for example. So STEM e bohlokwa because na konse re go teng, you know, re sebedisa ntsotsa technology. So anyone who has the drive and the love for IT will see where we are going with the likes of AI or artificial intelligence. So for me, I like this to be something that solves our problems. So STEM is not just anything. It's something that helps us build a better future and be in a better community where we are able to use our technology and be able to learn from those things. That's the reason why it's important for me and everyone out there who's looking to get into the field.
1: Mhm. Ke di phepetso di fi challenges tseo o kopanang le tsona ka patso di bonang hore di teng tse bakeng sa basadi le kalele.
2: Le kalele na so far it's male dominated. There's not a lot of female like myself who are in IT because usually we used to say it's for men. You see the men dominating in the industry. So as a woman in the industry, it takes a lot of thought because now you have to introduce yourself that na kina hopu and kimusari. I like what is intriguing in IT. Like for example, telecommunications. It's an intriguing IT. IT is broad and different. So unagi networks, go to networks. It's under the tables. Check if network is how it's up. Yes, it is or I say it. And then people give you coding. I give you coding. I know and then give program. But to bring the program to life, what do I need? A certain skill like your PHP, which is a programming language, your Python, it's not a snake, by the way, but it's a programming language that we use when we code our applications. So those are the things that give us, because they ask you, how come are you in IT as a woman? Because we see even the way they interact with us, it's a bit different because they're not used of that. So IT as a whole, those are the challenges that we receive first as a woman because there's not a lot of people who are in this field of IT. But as males now, they are now adapting to that. Also, women can do this. It's not a thing where I can just sit and behind the computer and deal with papers. No, it has more to it than papers, like admin.
1: Mm-hmm. And ke batla jalo ka ha o qeta ho bua ka tsona diphepetso tsena challenges tsena re shebe hore o nahana di solutions e ka ba dife.
2: The solution for this is to educate more women, first of all. Go out there, be confident, and teach them that there is a space like this. IT is not just networking. It's not just laptop, setting up a laptop. Also, us as women, we are able to set up that laptop as our male counterparts. We are able to coach programs that are here to solve real-life problems and drive a positive change. So those are the solutions that we can start at, teaching other young kids that this is the way, this is the pathway that you can take in IT because it's very broad.
1: Mm-hmm. 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
3: This Women's Month, TVET, and hello.
1: Hello, Hope.
3: Hi.
1: Okay, one. So, who do you post?
3: This Women's Month and TVET Month, I'll say, let your curiosity fuel your ambition. I started there, and all it takes is an idea and the self-belief to bring it to life. Step forward with confidence, because once you decide to start, nothing can stand in your way. About trauma failure, the first step is the one that will take them very far. I also did that. I started there. I'm a motivation to them to see that this really works. In 5 years, I aim to hold a PhD in computer science and
1: Hope.
3: Serve as a...
1: Hello, Hope. Ask you see when you can fill out your job or my bankile.
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3: Okay, in 5 years time I aim to hold a PhD in computer science and serve as a head of systems development at a global company. In this leadership role I will actively advocate for diversity and inspire the recruitment and retraining of more women in technology.
1: No one so re leboa ha holo hle Hope. 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
3: I do want to start my own business at some point, including the PhD, and go back to my township and motivate them, build them back to where I am also. I'd like to do that.
1: Ebile ha o re o khutlela townshiping ya hao ke batla go botsa ngwane so gore ho na le di programa tse leng hore di a etswana tse leng kwane le bo hope jena e be le a dikolong kwana mahaeng mo leng hore le ruta bana ha holwanyane ka makala tsona le ya
3: 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I do teach them how to use a computer because that's the first thing that in university you do, how to use a computer. You use a computer to type assignments. To do your schoolwork, you have to use a computer. So I do go back to the young ones. I start them a bit early so that they are able to use the computer when they reach university.
1: Mhm. 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
3: It starts with the educating part, bringing more of the devices like technology and companies can donate into schools, old laptops that they are no longer using, they can provide them with one or two people who can teach them how to use those laptops. So Mahaeng, they will have a little bit of innovation, a little bit of increasing and empowerment. That's what I will do. I'll go back, give them whatever they need, and provide them with the equipment because most of the time, we are struggling because of the equipment. We do not have computers or fancy laptops that we have. Yeah, so if we can go back and give back to the community, that's where we'll start with making sure that the technology is out there and they know that there is a field such as IT, that is for everyone.
1: Hope ke lebule ha holo ngwaneso ka nyehelo yohle e o re fileng yona ka jeno kwano ho sikokotlelo. 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
5: So I'm heading off to World Champs for the 5K in about 2.5 weeks. So really, really excited to give the 5K on the road a good battle out there. I'm excited to see what I can run over 5K on the road and see what we can do. So that's my next kind of goal. So I'll be focusing on that the next few weeks leading up to that. I'm really excited for this one. It's in Copenhagen. Hopefully there's going to be no wind in that one. So looking forward to seeing how fast we can run over 5K.
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2: 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That squeezing should not make her uncomfortable. The man should not have a hand on her thigh or even touch her inappropriately. So when we talk safety, we talk from a commuter perspective, from workers, from the ladies selling, to say that no one is going to steal from them at any given point in time. So we're really talking about safety from all perspectives.
0: 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Manyi o di behile jwana.
3: If you go to the judgment, you will see that it was purely on the issue of apprehension of buyers. It had nothing to do with stopping the commission on its very important work. We support the work. We support that it should continue to do what it needs to do. So, but the narrative out there is a very malicious one. And if you look at the judgment is 4-4-4-5. Actually, correctly reported, it should be reported as a tie, which had to be broken up by a casting vote of Judge Rogers, who was presiding over the Concord judges, as it were. To have four judges out of nine agreeing with the foundation must mean something.

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1: 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The police are appealing to anyone who might have information that can help in the investigation or assist in the apprehension of the suspects to please call the nearest police station or call Crime Stop on 08600 10111. Information can also be submitted anonymously via my ASAPS app that can be downloaded from any smartphone.
0: Komishini ya Madlanga e netefaditse gore e hlahletse nyewe kgatlhano le rakgwebo wa Northwest Suleiman Karim ka mora gore a tlolehe go iponagatsa ka pele komishini ena. 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
2: He has been subpoenaed to appear before the commission. He is scheduled to appear before the commission tomorrow. We are, his legal team has alerted us to the fact that they will be communicating with us, potentially seeking a postponement, but we have not received as such a postponement application as matters stand.

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5: The application to review the ruling delivered on 30 January 2026 by the chairperson of the Judicial Commission of Inquiry to inquire into allegations regarding efforts or attempts having been made to stop the investigation or prosecution of Truth and Reconciliation Commission cases dismissing the recusal application is dismissed.
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6: If you go to the judgment, you will see that it was purely on the issue of apprehension of bias. It had nothing to do with stopping the commission on its very important work. We support the work. We support that it should continue to do what it needs to do. So, but the narrative out there is a very malicious one. And if you look at the judgment is 4-4-4-5. Actually, correctly reported, it should be reported as a tie, which had to be broken up by a casting vote of Judge Rogers, who was presiding over the Concord judges, as it were. To have four judges out of nine agreeing with the foundation must mean something.
4: Mweli wa komiti ena e fuputsang dinyewe tse hlahelletseng nakong ya TRC, Lionel Irondorff, ore ba amohela qeto ena ya lekgotla la naha la molaotheo.
7: According to the judgment, the TRC cases inquiry continues with its work and it can now call on the two former presidents to assist us in really understanding what has happened. And that is what this was all about. So now the application has been dismissed.
4: Kulumani Kalela, Reparations Movement, ile mokgatlo mahlatsipa a kgatikelo ditokelo tsa botho nakong ya mmuso wa kgethollo le ona o amohetse qeto ena ka diatla tse pedi. 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
9: The former presidents are supposed to be the ones who are the last line of defense with regards to assisting those that suffered gross human rights violations under apartheid. We support Justice Sisi Gampepe and we have always said that she should be allowed to do her job instead of them assuming that she is biased.
8: Gampepe siyam support asathi kwaseqalikeni makavunyelwe enze umthetho bangaqali ngokumcabangela ukuthi uzoba biased.
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11: The history he gave on the day was that he was suffocated at the police station and since then had been coughing red blood with sputum. He also had night sweats and loss of weight. In past medical history that the patient had given me, noted that he was admitted a week ago for food poisoning but he's not known with any chronic conditions. And he also mentioned that he uses a vape and alcohol.
10: Mochochisi Elise Leroux o botsanga ka Penika hore ka mora ho hlahloba ke kana o bone ya le joang.
11: The history he gave on the day was that he was suffocated at the police station and since then had been coughing.

0: ofeng ha jwale e le advocate le khotleng le phameng la dinyewe Gauteng.
1: It is hereby ordered that one, that Mr. Tefo, who is representing the Tefo Foundation and seeking to bring an application to represent the public interest and to speak on for and on behalf of the five accused persons regarding the violation of their constitutional rights by the state, is to first produce documentary evidence of his readmission by the High Court of South Africa, Gauteng Division, for admission to practice as an advocate within this division.
0: Nyewe e tswela pele ka labobedi moo paki e ntšha e lebeletsweng go tlhagelela ka pela lekgotla. 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Ke Mokete Monyobo, SABC News.
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0: 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Rona re laolwa ke Legal Practice Act and any complaint about trust fund is hangata majority e resulta in first strike off. 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
1: Following the charge preferred against the accused persons, what has followed now is that they have since been moved from the initial police stations where they were kept. So the central police in the case of Brian Mondubile and Akebi Zulu, and for the others I think they were in different locations. So they have since now been moved to the maximum correctional facility in Kabwe.
0: USA. 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Sherwin Price Peace, SABC News.
2: The United States has carried out fresh strikes against Iran, targeting two Iranian rocket launchers on Larak Island near the Strait of Hormuz. Washington says the launchers were being prepared to fire rockets capable of deploying sea mines into one of the world's most important shipping routes. The strike is the first known U.S. attack inside Iran since President Trump halted his military campaign in late July. Iran's Revolutionary Guard says Iranian fighters and civilians were killed or wounded and was threatening retaliation. The development raises the risk of further escalation in the region.
0: Ho sale jwalo, Iran ere mabotho a yona a hlasetse metebo ya sesole sa America Jordan e le boiphethetso kgatlhanong le tlhaselo ya America Larak Island. 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
3: any loved person, when they lose their loved ones, you know, you won't be at peace after seeing the devastation of such a flash flood. So anyone that's missing their loved ones, they'll be at peace once they get the body recovered. I've seen it all over the world, you know. If you see the force of that water, the mudslides, chances of survival is very rare. So over 2,000 people missing, they're still doing body recoveries. The chances of finding survivors are very rare with that mud and, you know, that type of impact of floods and everything.
0: Spain. 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Alice Adale, BBC.
4: Speaking to Spanish radio, Pedro Sanchez claimed what he called the international ultra-right was responsible for the spread and amplification of false information, which led to thousands of people crossing the border into Ceuta from Morocco on foot or by swimming. Citing research by the European Union's Foreign Service, he said it was evident that Russia and Israel had seized on the crisis to criticize the Spanish government. He said they were at odds with Madrid over its position on the wars in Ukraine and the Middle East.
0: Re kena di dabentsa nalane ke kala ma shoma mararo le motso phato selemo ke diketetse pedi ma shoma mabedi a metso mehlano ho ritsa ha seretse Darfur Sudan ho bolaya batho ba fetang sekete pele re 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
9: This is a rather complex investigation which has been divided into 7 legs within the DPCI. So we've got 7 teams of prosecutors and investigators looking into the various avenues and stages of the investigation.
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10: We have got assets that belongs to him that are already taken by the asset forfeiture unit, but secondly he is cooperating, therefore there is no reason for us to keep him in jail when he's cooperating with us. Therefore we are really going to work with him, and then maybe we'll tell you when we come back what our agreements are. He volunteered those assets, and that is what took long for us to come to this point, because those assets had to be identified because we wanted them as guarantee for whatever that might happen, and then they were then taken. Therefore I can't give the documentation at this moment of what they are, but it's properties and so on.
8: Mweli wa SIU Selby Mokgotho ore diphuputso tsa bona di tswela pele.
11: This is one of the long investigations that have happened since the proclamation was granted. As and when we made this investigation, we do make indication from time to time that we make referrals. So this is one of the outcomes of the referrals that we make, and yet investigations are ongoing, and we are here also to ensure that whatever assistance from the civil recovery side of things is done, that will be provided for.
8: Govan Draju o laetswe hore a fane ka dipasporoto tsa hae mme ha a dumellwa ho etsa dikopo tse ntjha tsa ditokomane tsa ho eta ntle le tumello ya lekgotla la dinyewe. 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
12: This team of highly experienced individuals who span all sectors of society, from business, faith-based organizations, entrepreneurs, will be the driving force to support our next mayor, Hanif Hussein, in getting eThekwini working for all. The DA has not just simply opted for the status quo. We have listened to our voters, we have listened to and consulted our communities, and carefully considered the skills, experience, and commitment required to turn eThekwini around. 65% of our ward councillors are new, while 35% of the DA's current ward councillors will be returning.
8: Mkgetheng wa DA wa ramotsi wa eThekwini Hanif Hussein o re batla a sebetsana le meralo e putlameng ya metsi.
13: And so I want to remind each and every one of you in the room today, we have a job to do. 13,000 water leaks in the city is simply not acceptable. There are communities who have gone without water for more than 20 years. What we want to do is to put water in their taps. And my message to all of you today is from day one after the election, our number one priority is going to have to be working as hard as we have to put water in our taps and get rid of those water tankers. People who have years and years of activism on the field, who are going to put the interests of the people before themselves.
8: Moetapele wa DA KwaZulu-Natal Sthembiso Ngema o re ba tla lekola dibuka tsa legotla leo la motse tekong ya ho lwantshana le bobodu. 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
14: We are not going to tolerate corruption that is taking place in eThekwini, and when Hanif takes over eThekwini, we are going to do a skills audit. We are going to do the financial audit. And those mayors and those MM and those city managers that are implicated in corruption actions, will arrest them because they belong to Westfield. And right now, the plan that we are putting together as a DA is to ensure, and I spoke to the chairperson of COCTA, Malene Nair, right there, that we are now starting now to get all the MPEC reports as the DA, so that we want to make sure that anyone who is implicated in that report with regards to corruption, we send them to Westville. And we are going to make sure that we don't just send them to Westville, but we'll try and find the ways of retrieving that money, and that will happen in eThekwini.
8: Mokga o tshwere ka thata o thaota dikgetho ho phatlalla le province. Tlaleho ena e hlophisitswe ke Khalasake Mbense wa SABC News a le Durban. Nna ke Segametsi Moilwa.
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15: 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But I think it also tells us a story about people being excluded from the formal credit system.
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15: We need some regulations be amended really so that we can open up credit to people who need it, obviously in a safe and a safe regulated environment. But a lot of our people are suffering because they're excluded.
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1: Rotavirus diarrhea is very common. Most children will have an infection by 2 years of age. And it is specifically bad because children experience sort of profuse watery diarrhea. And the biggest danger with this is that they dehydrate. And the dehydration can be deadly. So we just wanted to notify the public that please be aware that it is rotavirus season. No child should be dying of diarrhea. And if parents take note of the signs of dehydration, they can either increase the fluid intake or they can get them to a clinic or hospital immediately.
0: DA Masepaleng wa Mangaung Metro e bolela hore e tla tswela pele ho lwana ya kgumamela bakeng sa ho etsa bonnete ba hore baahi ba fumana matlo a matle le phano ya ditshebeletso tsa mantlha. 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
2: The DA has never opposed housing. We oppose placing people on vacant land without proper services. Residents deserve clean water, sanitation, safe roads, stormwater systems and other bulk infrastructure. Mangaung has over 15 formal settlements, while the ANC-led municipality has underspent close to 340 million on the informal settlement upgrade grant over the past 4 years. The Democratic Alliance will continue to fight for transparent planning, proper services and dignified access to housing for the people of Mangaung.
0: Komiti ya kgalemo ya palamente e itile ho tshetlelwa puo ke ba ditshebeletso tsa molao wa motheo le molao hosane. 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
3: So we are going to receive that advice from the CLSO office. We're also going to have moved closer to finalizing the terms of reference for the committee. After the committee adjourns, I'm going to have, as the chairperson of the committee, a briefing with members of the media, taking questions as it relates to the work that we've been doing since my election as the chairperson on the 1st of June 2026. So this will also be a feedback in terms of all the work that has happened in the committee.

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1: Perhaps did they not really understand that they had to quickly take the ball and try to get another goal to go through?
2: No, they did understand. We discussed all the permutations. We told them that as soon as if it happens, the Sundowns scores the second goal here, the away goal advantage rule will favor them simply because we scored one goal away. The confusion was about the scoreline. When it was 3-3, some were thinking it's 3-2. And then we told them, no, we need to go for a goal for us to win the game because Sundowns would get an away goal rule advantage. As soon as they understood this, we started pushing.
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2: First of all, of course, we had to go for the result. I think that the team in general, the attitude of Marcelo is clear, but I think the team corresponded to what we were putting from the bench. Look, it's not easy win 4-2 here. Not really easy to win 4-2. We saw Mamelodi Sundowns from the first minute try to take the responsibility in a high level of commitment with offensive attitude that we had to have. Obviously, we knew the first goal would take the pressure on the side of Golden Arrows because the advantage of an

0: party play games mantaha o molomong labobedi le labone ho tloha ka 12:30 motsheare ho fihlela ka 10:30 bosiu betcha hona jwale ho na le melawana le dipehelo. 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
4: Good morning, good evening, hello, whichever part of the world you are, Tivelangi. Thank you for having me. I'm very excited about, Hollywood Bets as well as the SAFA Regional League Hape. Hollywood Bets, they always supporting grassroots football. How now not development, at the forefront and always making sure they part and parcel of the Dorita Ball, Modi Kalanteng, the Kalahona Moloko development. Go grassroots, and so we're very excited because Hollywood Bet renewed a partnership with SAFA, but also we decided harmonize to ensure that they're creating the structures for young players and not just for bona, but you know development because okay, we're born as one polo yako South Africa, for example, we decided younger and younger players, and so we talk about that development structure, we talk about you know, that investment for grassroots football so that a lot of the teams can get financial support. We want to more talent across South Africa, the province of the region of the ACC too. You know, you have more talent is everywhere across South Africa, but it's like other teams are free because some of these communities in so Hollywood Bet, you know, investing into structures and we want to everybody, the talent, the you know, for these teams, but for the financial support, so for develop more talent because I think we have young players and then next thing they get lost in the system because our

0: a structure, ha ona finances and ha ona pathway e hore these players ba tlo fitla jwang ko bo DDC, ko bo Pirates, bo Sundowns, bo Siwelele wa bo. So Hollywood Bets continues to be a custodian and a supporter of grassroots football. So we're so excited because it's another extension of 2 years. So botso sebedisana kaofela, botso sebedisana mmoho le SAFA to ensure the safety and the growth, yeah, development of football.
1: Hai ngwana skita ba tse monate tsena hle tsa selekane sa lona le le ba Hollywood Bets le SAFA Men's Regional League. 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
0: I think when it comes to the community, especially, you know, it's going to create to see opportunities, better opportunities and experience for players. You know, not just for players, but job creation as well. You know, partnership in will help raise the profile of regional football and kind of spotlight for this talent. You know, in terms of skills for clubs, for the partnership, also for such things as provide additional support and recognition to help strengthen the ecosystem for the community. You know, they benefit if we invest in local football and in terms of clubs, because actually all of these clubs are close to these communities. So when you're able to develop close to the communities, we are able to bring back the finances back into the communities and the ecosystem as well. Because we want to create a vehicle, you know, to create opportunities, inspire young people, and also who disarray the community, who save the community, because we want to ensure who the family are able to come and support their children. You know, they are able to, but you say, now from even a young age, probably like a safe space to grow and to develop and to nurture as well. Fans, the community can expect greater visibility and engagement around the regional football. So it's very exciting because, you know, there's always an opportunity to use a partnership to tell stories of emerging local football heroes. So it's always an incredible platform when you are able to involve community. They must feel part and parcel of you know, these stories about all these players. How nana players like Bombeke Zelimbogadi, Moatwanteng go KZN, Koma Gaeng kwa. Imagine community early. If it was not for you know, structures like both SAFA regional league, you know, how we able to find some of those clubs, how we able to find some of these talents, Bombeke Zelimbogadi and all these other players back all these remote areas. So it's so great for community involvement with these clubs and how and when you bring this football closer to their doorstep, it's easy for them, for community to invest into these clubs. And therefore, also, some of them, they start working for the clubs then, and then they start creating jobs. Because why Khunal investment from Hollywood Bets, but it's such a lot. And then clubs are able to sustain themselves and able to hire people. So it's a win-win situation. And so the ecosystem, and it benefits everybody, but it just needs support and for everybody to play their part.
1: Ai o dibeileng ba liwana so mere ke o lebohle re go lona ba ha Hollywood Bets pele ya pele tsela e o le tshwereng ka yona tswelang pele bana ba so tlhala go buisana yona na kong e tlang hape he tshebetso entle le na kong e tlang
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2: 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That squeezing should not make her uncomfortable. The man should not have a hand on her thigh or even touch her inappropriately. So when we take safety, we take from a commuter perspective, from workers, from the ladies selling, to say that no one is going to steal from them at any given point in time. So we're really talking about safety from all perspectives.
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1: Going forward on the recusal side of things, we are very clear that we've reached the end of the road and that is where the matter ends. But the entire matter does not end here. There are two outstanding matters that we want to make sure that they are placed on record. And the first one is that in terms of the conduct of the chairperson as it relates to her sharing notes and coaching the evidence leader on a case that was brought against him, that matter, the lawyers have advised that it's such a serious matter that it needs to be approached from two fronts. The one front is that a criminal case in terms of PRECA be opened, and secondly, the unethical conduct be reported in the Judicial Service Commission. So that's the next plan of action for the patron.
0: Ho sa le jwalo mmueli wa mokgatlo ona wa thekolohelo wa Jacob Zuma Mzwanele Manyi o hlalositse kahlolo ya lekgotla lena la naha la molao wa motheo kopong e tlhatlhetsweng ke moporesidente eno wa mehleng Jacob Zuma kgatlhano le modulasetulo nyeweng tsa TRC moatlhodi CC Gampepe e le nyewe e lekalekanang ka kahlolo le maatla. 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
2: If you go to the judgment, you will see that it was purely on the issue of apprehension of bias. It had nothing to do with stopping the commission on its very important work. We support the work. We support that it should continue to do what it needs to do. So, but the narrative out there is a very malicious one. And if you look at the judgment is 4-4-4-5. Actually, correctly reported, it should be reported as a tie, which had to be broken up by a casting vote of Judge Rogers, who was presiding over the Concord judges, as it were. To have four judges out of nine agreeing with the foundation must mean something.
0: Hotsa machaba. 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
3: As finance ministers and central bank governors from the world's major economies gather in Asheville, U.S. Treasury Secretary Scott Bessent is seeking support for Washington's economic pressure campaign against Iran. Bessent is expected to press countries to cut ties with Tehran, with a threat of U.S. secondary sanctions for those countries that do not. The talks are also focused on global growth, trade imbalances, rising debt, and strengthening supply chains. Last year's G20 host, South Africa, remains excluded from the US G20 processes this year following a deterioration in relations between Washington and Pretoria over domestic and foreign policy differences. The meeting runs through Tuesday. Sherman Briceby's SABC News, New York.

0: Kinneti Lesedi FM ke mollelwa wa ratwa wa lelwa Lesedi FM. 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
1: 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We listen, we don't judge, yes.
0: Exactly. How much Ira the NBA Arakadistan I had him go at him all right. Let's not be busy with that load.
1: Mm-hmm.
0: You go on to one. Kausani have just moved by counseling. Counseling as a lena bahoti barina as a lena simid. 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I'm not talking to you, she said.
1: Sure.
0: I keep a liar because as I was lazy, Okarabo had already challenged, I must look at it. And all the things, the CA, CA, your company, Holoma South Africa, CA, Maraiba, Maroplakra, the certificate, the promotion, I hold over 300,000 a month. 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
0: 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Reward the animal hall. 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Because I know. And I'm not very clear. How could you by then? But where I like, I hope you like, here I was pregnant, make it quack. 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